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3: When you went en route, and I'll give you your run number.
4: It'll be traffic with a white Cadillac at Millbridge, 314 Millbridge, no license information.
3: That medication was given to the patient. She's not aware of what the medication was. She also did give him cortisone cream. He appears to have bites on his legs, and his eyes are swelling.
5: Good. How late are you on?
6: 2000.
5: Devil.
4: Male, Missouri. Last name is Henry Junior Mary Paul Henry Robert Edward Young. Same as Lincoln Adam Nora David Ocean Nora. Middle initial is D. Date of birth is 3205.
7: 814, do you have a social or OLN?
4: Before I have a Missouri OLN, that's going to be David 04 George 887552.
8: Pleasant Avenue, lot 14 in Bland. Break ball. We're getting further at this time.

0: 1250, 1208. Go ahead. Is that Sullivan Warren the only thing, the only charge you have with him?
1: 10-9, you're all static.
0: Is the Sullivan warrant the only charge you have on him?
1: 10-3.
0: 10-4 there. They called my cell, said if you'd like, they'll meet you at Golden Bear, and they'll take custody of him.
1: 10-4, sir, it is active. Confirming that it is active.
0: 10-3, County, will you let Sullivan and let their officers know that it'll be en route?
2: 10-4.
3: Contact with Franklin County. I'm being routed to Stanton to meet with their deputy to take custody of that 1015.
4: 10-4-1909. 111, so. City Fall, 104 Plus Avenue, lot 14. Excuse me, a 74-year-old male.
2: 8817 on scene.
4: One to 2 hours. It was a ground level fall, accidental. No serious bleeding. He's responding normally.
5: 10-4, that's going to be Missouri 004, George 887552.
4: 213.
0: 11-4, this is 9-1-10-1 Yannett, Illinois, I'm ready.
2: 11-43, go ahead.
0: Adam Charles 63989, Adam Charles 63989.
2: 10-4, do you need a read back?
0: Please.
2: -43, -29, you're 28, Adam Charles 63989 out of Illinois, shows expired, 2018, 2009, Mercedes, Keith Calcanago out of Wood River, Illinois.

Franklin County, 1250. Yelled at him. Driver of the vehicle got out and started trying to have a physical fight with the

0: 10-4 County. He's left the area.
1: Affirmative. They're advising he is one of the other neighbors, though.
0: 10-4, 1279, 1215 are going to be out that way.
1: 10-4, do you want one of them to divert?
0: He's left the area, County. 1215, you mind giving him a call?
2: 10-3, I'll handle it.
1: 1215, just be advised, the suspect did advise he would come back with reinforcements.
2: 10-4.
1: 1208.
0: I'll be 1015. 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
1: Go ahead.
0: The VAN was run out of Missouri and Illinois. It's coming back on a 2005 Dodge to a Keith Calfagno, title only, out of St. Louis. Negative.
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2: 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Stand by for confirmation.
1: 10-4.
0: Franklin County 1208. Probably, were you clear to go to Golden there to meet with Golden PD?
1: 10-3, County, that's what I advise I was going to.

0: 116th Golden.
1: 16.
0: I'll be out Golden Bear in St. Louis, Franklin County.
1: 4-19-16.

0: 12-8, Franklin.
1: 12-08.
0: 10-15, release to Sullivan PD. I'll be 10-8, 10-16.
1: 12-08, 10-8, 10-16, 19-16.

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1: X-ray Young, X-ray 1776 out of Texas. Comes back on a 2026 Nissan. Passenger vehicle, four door.

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1: So, valid?
2: 10-4, relooked at it. Will you try X-ray Victor X-ray? X-ray Victor X-ray?
0: X-ray Victor X-ray 1776 expires January 2027 on a passenger truck. It's a 2022 blue Dodge to Tyron Darnay out of Dallas, Texas. Negative.
2: 10-4. And what kind of Dodge you say it was on you broke up?
0: Two-door Dodge truck.
2: Yeah, 10-4.

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0: 814, warrant confirmed active, Miller County. They will extradite 1,000 cash or surety.
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1: 1279 1023 Highway 185, 1921.
2: All white Franklin traffic.
1: 1208.
2: Eastbound I-44, 235 over 4. That last one, Texas 28, blue in color, Dodge Charger, or Challenger.
1: Traffic 235 over 4, eastbound 1941.

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2: I'm 23, the area of Fallen Ridge. I've checked the entire Deer Meadow subdivision. I haven't located anyone going door to door.
1: 1928.

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1: 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Check the well-being. There's three juveniles riding bikes in the highway.
0: 10-4, I'll be around.
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0: Go ahead.
1: I have a call for a property damage, 31311, South Highway 185 in Oak Grove. Caller was advised that he'll need to make a report with Oak Grove PD, but would like to speak to an on-duty deputy.
0: 10-4.

0: 1, 16 told.
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2: 111 told. 111. Check 185 out to the city limits. Did not observe anyone on bikes, so be 10-8.
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0: I had a note since the call. It'll be 10-24-10-8.
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1: 111.
0: Love and respond, 723 Dunnigan Avenue. RP advised that the alleyway that she uses to get to her residence is blocked. She did ask the driver to move his vehicle and he began yelling at her.
2: Elena McDade Springs, alarm fire alarm investigation. You have a fire 3810, 3814, respond 2785 Highway F Frank. Raised alarm fire alarm investigation, timeout 2007, Kendrell 454.

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0: Civil Ambulance, respond 20123 Highway 19, nearest cross of White River Loop Road. Very 78-year-old female, fall, did hit her head on concrete. Civil Ambulance, respond 20123 Highway 19, Cherryville, for a 78-year-old female, fall, struck her head on concrete. 10-2012, Kendrell 454. Keep a fire, disregard last page, disregard last page. False alarm. Keep a fire, disregard last page, disregard last page. Confirm false alarm, turn out 2012, Kendrell 454.
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0: 116 Sullivan.
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0: There's currently no vehicle blocking the alleyway. Make contact with the homeowner at the intersection of the alleyway. He stated a buddy had dropped by for 1 minute and talked, and he has since left. Both units be 10-24, 10-8.
2: 10-4-2017. Received report of a white flatbed with a kid riding in the lap of the driver and another juvenile riding in the lap of the passenger leaving Walmart at this time. They're at the four-way stoplight trying to obtain direction of travel now.

0: Pentagon 348. The reporting party side. They turned right at the stoplight, states the vehicle did not follow hers, so they either went left or went straight by the truck. Kind of looks like a tow truck, has a hooker handle on the back and has a blueprint on the side of the vehicle. They didn't advise any person.
1: I'm just passing the four-way at Franklin 66.

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1: 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I'm going to be 10-8.
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0: 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Reporting party is called back. Reference the animal complaint, Highway 50.
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0: 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I'll be 10-8.
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Just information, the reporting party from the citizen's complaint with the children riding on people's laps in the truck recontacted and advised that the truck is now parked at Dollar General.

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1: Go ahead, County.
0: We have no updated ping information for that missing juvenile. However, there is information in there from a Pacific PD officer.
1: Okay.

0: Franklin County 1250.
1: Go ahead, County.
0: Pacific PD, officer's information is also in CAD if you have further questions.
2: 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WREI 358.

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2: Civil ambulance staging quarters for a 69-year-old male, pain in the eye after eye surgery. Civil ambulance staging quarters for a 69-year-old male, pain in the eye after eye surgery, time out 2042, Gangel 454.
3: I'm
4: going to be out at number 10 South Street for a civil matter.
3: 814, 10-6 South Street, civil matter, 2043. 814, is this going to be east or west South Street?
4: East.

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703, Simcoe. 703. Have a great evening. I'll be 1042. 1042, 2046, you as well.

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0: 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I'm going to be following the truck to the residence here in town.
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917. Respond victim of a fall at 1032 Hawk Ridge Drive, Union, Cross Street, Hawkness Court. 2917. Respond victim of a fall at 1032 Hawk Ridge Drive, Union, Cross Street, Hawkness Court. WREI 358.

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1: 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Just a few minutes out, we're going to see if we can't locate.
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1: 1132.
0: Main traffic on Highway 50 and Oak Grove School Road. Be with a white color pickup truck with a black gooseneck. No 28.
1: 1132 traffic, 50 Oak Grove School Road, 2121.
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0: 116. We just got a call about fireworks going off in the area of 206 Bland Street. RP advised that she does not know where the fireworks are being shot from, but that she can hear them from her address.
1: Information I've attached you to an extra patrol request. Information only, it will be sent to them. Liz?
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2: 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William Bigley of St. Clair, negative.

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0: 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Can you run a 28 for me?
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Fire, first alarm, 6312 Highway JJ, Cross Street, Hoekstra Road. Respond on Franklin County, Ops 1, 2147, WRAI 358.

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1: 1215, 1250, that's clear. Negative results, 10-8, 2148.
4: Branch Road, Sullivan Fire, requesting 6714 for a structure. Urban Fire 6714, respond 6312, Howie Double J, John. Either a Sullivan or Stan address off of Lawler Branch Road. Sullivan requesting 6714 for a first storm structure, timeout 2148, KJL 454.
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0: 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John Lincoln 907 Lincoln.
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0: 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Haven't heard any fireworks. I'll be 10A.
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0: 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Bicyclist was given a warning for ordinance violation for not having a red reflector on the rear of the bike.
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0: 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E5944, 255. You have a white color Mitsubishi passenger car, Victor Lincoln 5, David 200, Victor Lincoln 5, David 200.
1: 12-8 traffic, eastbound 44, 255, 2229.

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on victim of an assault at KC's General Store, St. Clair, 340 North Commercial Avenue, St. Clair, Cross Street, Bader Street / Henley Avenue. 9717 respond victim of an assault at KC's General Store, St. Clair, 340 North Commercial Avenue, St. Clair, Cross Street, Bader Street / Henley Avenue. 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
0: We just got a call that there's people wandering around Laura's. I was not able to determine which Laura's it was because the RP hung up. I'm going to attempt contact.
1: Clear. 11's clear. Was the RP the alarm company or someone else?
0: Not the alarm company.

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0: Did the RP say it was multiple people?
1: I advised that it was a couple of people.
0: 10-4, 116, 111.
2: Good.
0: Don't forget about that bulletin we got a couple months ago regards to people stealing cars from dealerships.
2: That was the first thing I thought of.
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0: 10-4, I'm coming across to 225. 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
1: Sullivan 116, 111.
0: Go ahead.
1: I was able to make contact with the RP. They said that they believe there was two people wandering around. They're not positive, but they believe it's the Dodge Laura Automotive.
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0: Holy traffic, Bastrop parking lot with the red and color Dodge Journey. Looks like 28 to Tom Frank Zero, Paul Adam Young. Tom Frank Zero, Paul Adam Young.
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3: Henry, Adam, Robert, Nora, Edward, Sam, Sam.
2: 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No EpiPen requesting one from EMS 22.
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0: 538, 5518. Respond allergic reaction at Bank of Washington, Villa Ridge, 3333 Highway 100, Villa Ridge, Cross Street, Highway 80/Twinview Drive. 5538, 5518. Respond allergic reaction at Bank of Washington, Villa Ridge, 3333 Highway 100, Villa Ridge, Cross Street, Highway 80/Twinview Drive. WREI 358.
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0: County Alpha, Hewlett Myers, John Norris 7, Adam 8, Edward, John Norris 7, Adam 8, Edward.
1: You wanting a read back? Your traffic was covered, John Norris 7, Adam 8, Edward, expect 2027, 2007 Lexus to Barbara Roads of Union, negative.
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2: Copy traffic, passenger parking lot Sullivan with George King 2, David 5, Frank. George King 2, David 5, Frank, do white Chevy Camaro.
1: 1279 traffic at passenger at Sullivan, 2254.

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1: 50, 10-8 from Ewell Myers, 2254.
2: 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WREI 358.

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12-8, left 43. Good. Do you need anything out there? That was it. Taylor, I'm not sure if EMS is out there with you yet, but ambulance just came flying out of Washington, so if that's for you, there should be there shortly. Taylor.

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0: County in Riverside, noise complaints, bonfire. I'm in Red Barn now at that location. I pulled in, there was no noise, and there's a small fire in his front yard that appears to be controlled.
1: Are you going to be handling the 21 to the RP?
0: I think 26 is calling to let him know that there's somebody in the area and we'll check it out, but I see no violation.
1: 10-4, 1226, are you clear?
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0: 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I'll be out at the corner of Branch and Arborview.
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0: 450.
1: 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It had a little bass to it, but he apologized, said he'd turn it down and just go off V10A.
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0: I'm going to be on Prairie Dell Road near Progress Parkway. Be with a white color semi with a white trailer. I believe the 1028 on the trailer is going to be out of California. It's going to be 4 Robert Zebra 4328. 4 Robert Zebra 4328 out of California.
1: 1132 traffic, Prairie Dell and Progress Parkway 2328.

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0: 11:30 to bring that one for 27 and 29 out of the state of California.
1: 11:32, go ahead.
0: Last name phonetically, Boy, Edward Nora, Adam Victor, Ida David, Edward Sam, first name of Stephen, Sam Tom, Edward Paul, Henry, Edward Nora, middle letter for Michael, 1:30, 1994, 1:30, 1994, white male. Do you have a California OLN of F Frank 4287? 888 out of California.

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0: Franklin County, 814. I'm redispatching an ambulance to 12 South Meadowview Court for a 49-year-old male. Psychiatric issues, 12 South Meadowview Court. We are not public service with the patient. This information is from Gasconade County.
1: 10-4. We'll be 10-17.
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0: 7917. Respond psychiatric at 12 South Meadowview Court, Gerald, Cross Street. 7917, respond at 12 South Meadowview Court, Cross Street. WREI 358.
1: Franklin, 1023.
2: 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Gasconade County is advising subject is not by unknown weapon.

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0: 650-1143, will you start towards that with 1226? I'm going to be en route here in just a second as well.
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3: 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They took an office chair from outside at the Y-Dale at 20

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2: 713.
4: Good night. It'll be 1042.
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0: 11 Charles.
1: See if she has an E99, please.
2: She's currently negative.
1: 10-4, can you check the new warrants as well?
2: Adjusted.
1: Clear, thank you. You know, multiple subjects were advised of the park hours since left. I'll be 10-24, 10-8.
2: 10-4.

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0: We have a call for a suspicious vehicle in Zone 2, 401 Nova Place. Reporting parties advising they just got home from work. The home across from her is vacant. There is a blue van parked in front of the house.
2: Franklin.
0: 1215.
2: I'm going 10-8 from here. I'll swing by Nova.
0: 1215, en route to Nova, 11 after.

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0: 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All clear tonight.
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0: There was a lot of erroneous information provided about this call. You can show all units 10-8, no 1060 needed at this time.
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1: 1215.
0: Missouri 28, Lincoln Frank 3, Frank 0 Young. Lincoln Frank 3, Frank 0 Young.
1: Lincoln Frank 3, Frank 0 Yum. 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
0: 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Do it.
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2: Please come.
3: 348.
2: I'm going to be on my vehicle at the I-44 eastbound 208 exit ramp. Passerby flagged me down, said he's seen something on the side of the road. I'll be out of vehicle.
3: 10-4, 217.

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1: 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They are requesting that you go through the back door.
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0: Myself and 111 will be out with Crawford County on Independence Drive behind Tamir Lumber for an arrest attempt.
1: 10-4.

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737, 8319, Responches Pinet, 925 Virginia Street, St. Clair, Cross Street, South Main Street. 9737, 8319 Responses Pain at 925 Virginia Street, St. Clair, Cross Street, South Main Street. WREI 358.

North Crawford has to respond, 690 South Old Highway 66, near the cross of Stevenman Street and Johnson Street for an 89-year-old male on a case. North Crawford has to respond, 690 South Old Highway 66, for an 89-year-old male on a case, 10 on 312, 10 0454.

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0: 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Go ahead. They have a call for a missing troop denial from 4490 North Virginia Mines Road, believed to be at an address in Gray Summit.
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0: Kenny, I'll be out with a red PT cruiser at Coulter's Landing, river access. 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
0: 1022, Phillips 66, or as the alarm company referred to as ZX Gas Station 161 North Outer Road, Bourbon, for a Zone 2 alarm. They could not identify where that alarm was located. They don't have any keyword or contact.
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0: Got ping information back for that missing juvenile from Nova Place. It's coming back to the intersection of East Euclid and Center Street in Sullivan. 246 meter radius, has not moved for over 30 minutes.
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Crawford, also under Swan Cube Apartment, Center Front Street, apartment 43, for a 33-year-old male, abdominal pain. North Crawford, also under Swan, 300 Front Street, apartment 43, for a 33-year-old male, abdominal pain, timeout 415, Kendall 454. KGMS, Cuba Apartment, Center Front Street, apartment 43, for an abdominal pain.

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1: Charles at a 5, young 6 Mary. Charles at a 5, young 6 Mary. On 19, right past the Axe Church.
0: 10-4, are you 10-16?
1: No, just pulled over checking on a vehicle. Just pulled over right in front of us.
0: 10-4, Charles Adam 5, Young 6 Mary, Rebecca Boring, Potosi, on a 2008 Chevrolet Passenger 2028, license year -29.
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0: 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He was cooperative, no action.
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0: 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Six David John, John 09. 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
1: You drive apartment 8, Diaz and David, may be hold subject, extremely altered mental status, 59-year-old female, say someone is behind her chair, possibly thinks she's giving birth, or do you recall the subject?
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1: That's clear. 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
2: 10-4, I was going to request that.
1: North Crawford House 2, respond. 500 Ridge Drive, apartment 8, Diaz and David, Cuba, nearest cross of Park, for a 59-year-old female, altered mental status. 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

North Crawford, House 1, response 5922, Highway 19. The TA Travel Center across the city limits, Highway P, 26-year-old male, chest pain. North Crawford, House 1, response 5922, Highway 19. TA Travel Center across of Highway P, 326-year-old male, complaining of chest pain. Timeout 611, candle 454.

0: CENTCOM, 352. 352, we paged EMS to TA Travel Center for a 26-year-old male experiencing chest pain after taking a large amount of caffeine, located in a grayish silver semi behind the fuel island.
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2: Sullivan, Cross Street, Highway 185. 8858 respond chest pain at Super 8 Sullivan, 601 North Service Road West Suite 213. Sullivan, Cross Street, Highway 185.

917. Respond victim of a fall at 101 North Oak Street, Suite 1. Union, Cross Street, East State Street. 917. Respond victim of a fall at 101 North Oak Street, Suite 1. Union, Cross Street, East State Street. WREI 358.

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0: 1021 follow up for you. Reference a report from this weekend involving John Cowsert.
1: 10-4.
2: 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Joe Rogers, he is still on there. I was just looking at him.

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1: 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It'll be a male patient complaining of chest pains. 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He is awake and breathing.
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Male subject standing in the median, middle-aged, is holding a gray and colored shirt.

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0: 114, 120, I'm currently public service. Reporting party advised she is being followed. She was currently by the old Brikes. She is on her way to the police station. She will be driving a blue Chevy Cruze. The one following her will be in a bright blue SUV. She does not know who it is.
1: 114 is clear.

0: 1638-1619 North Crawford House 1, respond in the area of Highway F and I-44 for a Solarm MVC. Keep a fire 3814-3816-3819 North Crawford House 1, respond in the area of Highway F, Frank, cross of I-44, Melody Lane for Solarm MVC, timeout 738, Kenjo 454. SECOM 750.
1: Good.
0: The I-44 overpass at Highway F Frank and Melody Lane for a 1050 J1. Two vehicles involved, silver Nissan, white F-150, one reporting of neck pain. Partial road blockage.
1: Careful, I'll be around for still though.
0: 10-4-7-39.
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0: Lincoln Nora 1, Henry 6 William. 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

1047. I got one that has a call by name and date of birth. OLN. Last name, Fitzgerald. Phonetically is Frank, Ida, Tom, Zebra, Gerald, Edward, Robert, Adam, Lincoln, David. First name, Susan. Phonetically, Sam, Union, Samian, Adam, Nora, Mitchell, M. Mary, 1125 of 68, 1125 of 68, female, white, Missouri. Woman is L. Lincoln, 1183450004. Repeating, L. Lincoln, 1183450004.

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5514, 5534, 8234, 5513, 5523, 8213, 5502, respond commercial vehicle fire first alarm at 251.0 I-44 eastbound, Villa Ridge, Cross Street, St. Mary's Overpass slash Highway 100, Wash Exit. 5514, 5534, 8234, 5513, 5523, 8213, 5502 respond commercial vehicle fire first alarm at 251.0 I-44 eastbound, Villa Ridge, Cross Street, St. Mary's Pass slash Highway 100, Wash Exit. WREI 358.

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0: I'm 23, this is at the overpass, 203.
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0: 7-19, 87-34, 87-24, 79-17. Respond to motor vehicle accident at 2453 Highway 50, Rosebud, Cross Street. 87-19, 87-34, 87-24, 79-17. Respond to motor vehicle accident at 2453 Highway 50, Rosebud, Cross Street. OUREI 358.
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1: Go ahead.
0: Okay, we just passed St. Mary's overpass. There's two truck trailers pulled off at the Washington exit ramp, and didn't see any smoke there.
1: That's clear.
2: AC-34 is just a little bit ahead of us.
0: That's clear. 5514, AC-234. People were sitting around the first tractor trailer at the top of the exit ramp, looking at the rear of the trailer, so that might be the one.
3: This accident at overpass F, is the highway blocked or is it up on the overpass?
4: It's on the overpass.
3: Okay, would you show 780 and 785 in route to Phelps County for mutual aid?
4: 10-4, 757.

0: Franklin County, 5502.
1: 5502.
0: I'll be out at the eastbound 251 exit ramp investigating.
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0: 8703, is that out?
1: 8703 en route.
2: Franklin County, 5502.
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1: 5502, that's clear. Overheated brakes, one unit to continue, all others can disregard.
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0: Franklin County 5534, were you clear on 5502's traffic?
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4: Put the make the stick on there and

Failed Rosebud Fire units responding. We received this information from Gasconade County stating they received an auto crash notification. 7917 is in the area attempting to locate.

0: North Crawford, house to respond, 300 Martin Street, apartment 32 in Cuba, cross of Belden and Trainer, or approximately 20-year-old female, altered mental status, having hallucinations. North Crawford, house to respond, 300 Martin Street, apartment 32, Cuba Apartments, cross of Belden and Trainer, approximately 20-year-old female, altered mental status, hallucinations. 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
0: 352, we paged the EMS to 300 Martin Street, apartment 32, for approximate 20-year-old female, altered mental status, having hallucinations. We're obtaining further at this time.
2: Yes, you can mark it unfounded.
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2: 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I was out with a male. He's got a gray flannel up at 209 eastbound. I don't know if it's the same male, but I got a JT when you're ready.
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0: 719, that OLN return not on file out of New Mexico.
1: 10-4, can you try name and date of birth?
0: Go ahead with that.
1: Mary Sam, first of Bradford, boy Robert Adam, David Frank, Ocean Robert, David Mill, A. Allen, 1975, 0406, White Mill, New Mexico.

0: 7-19, that subject is valid, negative 29.
1: 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He'll remain walking if anyone calls. He says he's fine, he's got a phone if he needs any help. I'll be in the area canvassing for the other male in case it wasn't him.
0: 10-4.

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0: 715 assigned you a 1021 citizen's assist. Reporting party advised the vehicle was stolen out of Viburnum this morning. Believes it was seen in the Dillard area. He would like to speak with law enforcement.
1: Door.

0: 7-15-6. I made contact with him by phone. I'm going to be en route to the area just to check it. You're leaving me on it for a while.
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2: 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It was last seen in the Dillard Mill area. Just look at the CAT entry. See if you see it coming through there. I'm headed back there from Cuba.
1: 10-4, we read it. We're aware.
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1: I want to try to keep as much off there as we can. 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I'm going to check that area on this road.
0: 7-1. Eastbound 232.6, the black Ford Expedition, Oklahoma 28, Ida, Tom Zebra 056, Ida, Tom Zebra 056.

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0: 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The black long-haired dog and a white dog.
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0: 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Eastbound 236 with Victor Frank 8, King 8, King, Victor Frank 8, King 8 King, it's a gray Chevy Malibu.
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0: County, this is the same line that they ran the call on a couple days ago. It's still marked with caution tape. 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

0: 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Steelville ambulance respond to 110 East Keysville Street, apartment 1, Villa Maria Apartments, cross South 1st Street, Pine Street, for a 91-year-old male, difficulty breathing. Timeout, 913 KNL 454. Information, page and ambulance to 110 East Keysville Street, apartment 1, Villa Maria Apartments, for a 91-year-old male, difficulty breathing. 10-4.
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0: 12, 32 Franklin traffic. 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
1: Traffic 30 inbound, 916.

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0: I have a call in the CAD 1021 to start. She's not actually at the above address. She'll be in a different one in the notes section.
1: Yeah, well.

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0: The area of Highway 19, approximately 1 mile south of Steelville City Limits. Three citizens complained of a Penske truck that is stopped facing the wrong way in the northbound lane. It is unloading something, causing a traffic hazard.
1: Seven.
2: Five. With Illinois Edward Queen, 54491, Edward Queen, 54491. 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
0: 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If we're on your board, you can take us off. 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
0: 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The Kentucky 1028 Sam 1 Boy 001. Sam 1 Boy 001. 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
1: 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I'll be 10-8 warning for speed.
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0: 114 Tolden. So the knife drove through the area. There was a little material kind of scattered about, but I didn't see anything in anyone else's property. There was no one there to flag me down as far as the RP is concerned. I'm going to go ahead and 10-8 until we hear more information from the RP.
1: 10-4,
2: 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John Mary 2, William 5 Edward, gray 4 to 4.
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0: 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Can I transfer her to you?
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0: So Olden, will you pull me at 1060 and I'll be going 10-8?
1: Do you need readback?
0: Negative.
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attention, Franklin County Union Cars, 1068, CNI vehicle, northbound 47, approaching Highway V, Victor. Edward Boy 5, John 3, George, blue Toyota Camry, not maintaining speed or lane. 760 was currently behind the vehicle, 958 WRA 35.

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Go ahead. Westbound C-41 with Missouri. 3, see Charles D. Davis, see Paul 5-3. 3, see Charles D. Davis, see Paul 5-3, Tunnel White, Cattle Van. Traffic westbound 241, 10-7.

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1: That's definitely a Honda truck, so I'm assuming it's probably one of them stolen. 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
0: Devil.
2: Charles 1, David 3, David, on a silver Buick.
0: 715, how long ago was that?
1: Where I just passed on the truck, that was found by two men.

0: 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Highway 30, just north of Yellow Dog with 09 Mary, 1 Paul Adam, 09 Mary, 1 Paul Adam, Missouri, a portion plate, blue tractor trailer pulling a dump trailer with a tarp.
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0: Illinois, Frank Roberts, 68164. Frank Roberts, 68164, Illinois.
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0: 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First of Tiana, Tom, Ida, Adam, Nora, Adam. Middle, Nate. Date of birth, 1997, 08, 07, female, white, Missouri.

0: your first valid class of Frank expires 2032. Corrective lens is negative 29. Go ahead and do your second.
1: Last of Brass, Boy Robert Adam Sam Sam. First of Asia, Adam Sam, Ida Adam. Middle Nicole, date of birth 1999-05-04, female Black Missouri.
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2: 201 westbound, 0 David Adam Y, or Young 10, 0 David Adam, Young 10, hold for respect.
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0: 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Go ahead. I'm out in Beaverry now. 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I'm probably closer than you guys.
1: 701, go ahead.
2: Last name is Sam Marietta, Tom Henry, SMITH, versus Kimberly, King Ida, Mary Boyd, Everett, Robert Lincoln, Edward Young, JIMBERLEY, Old J. John, date of birth 1988, 6619880606, via email wife, sir.
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0: It'll be the registered owner, last of Gibrani, John, Adam, Boy, Robert, Adam, Nora, Ida, versus Andrew, Collins, Snelling, middle K, 1988-0708, white male.

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0: 2 Paul Edward, William 41, repeating 2 Paul Edward, William 4, or actually 2 Paul George, William 41, 2 Paul George, William 41.

0: 2 Paul George, William 4-1, Tanya Gilliam, out of Herman, 1998 Chevrolet truck, license year 26, negative.
1: And 4, what's the expiration month in 26? When ready. And 4, no further.
0: And 4.
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0: 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K-King, J-John, 6-1-F, Frank. 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

1154 Franklin traffic. I'm still waiting for him to pull over, but Highway C and Fawn Trail with that last 28 of 2 Paul George William 41 on a black and color Chevy S10. There might be a Demon C Sonoma, one of the two.

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0: 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One's got a felony warrant, the other one's on probation for unlawful possession of a firearm. Is there a state car or a county car close to start my way?
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1: Sun 32.
0: East Springfield near Gravelly and St. Clair with Edward King 7, Robert Tupal. Edward King 7, Robert Tupal is a white Kia Sorento.
1: Gravelly, 1056. Franklin County, 20 Franklin County car. State's closest vehicles in Pacific. Do we have any car close for Highway CNYY? Franklin County, 1267.
2: 47 and 30.
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5: His information in CAD, if you go ahead and confirm it. And then the passenger, I'll give you his over here, but I'm not getting anything back on it.
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0: 4 Franklin. 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
0: Last name Brinker, Boy Robert Ida Nora King, Edward Robert, B-R-I-N-K-E-R, first of Brian, Boy Robert Ida Adam Nora, B-R-I-A-N, middle of J. John, date of birth 1969, 52, 19690502, be a male, white, Missouri.

0: 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Was the Shalu the subject you were running?
1: 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Yep. 1232 Franklin 10-8, clear traffic.
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0: 7-1,
1: you guys, you're 10-9. I'll be
0: 10-8,
2: morning. 7-4, 11-04.
0: 7-15, take on J-1.
2: 7-15. Robert Lincoln 3, George 9, Henry. Robert Lincoln 3, George 9, Henry.
3: EMP, unlawful possession of firearm. The other subject you were running, was that the Shaloo person? The D4, can you run verbally over the radio the subject that you think has a felony warrant?
1: 10-4, last of Sheeble, Sam, Charles, Henry, Ida, Edward, Boy, Lincoln, Edward, first of Joshua, common spelling, day of birth of 927-77, repeating 927-77, social 488-961786, repeating 488-961786.

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0: 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Mark Greenwell is knocking on door. He has trespassed before on this property.
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1: 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Subject is going through trash.
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2: Last name is going to be Thompson. Tom, Henry, Ocean, Mary, Paul, Sam, Ocean, Nora. First name is going to be Tina. Tom, Ida, Nora, Adam. Date of birth, 7-18-62. Let me know if you need the OLN.

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0: 114 Sullivan. Sullivan, can you go ahead and draw me a 1060? 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Mr. Greenwell was gone upon our arrival. I'm going to report on file and see if we can locate him.
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0: Eugene Shelby 1024 tonight. The Jacob subject that I was out with got permission from the other residents that shares the same property to be there picking up the remainder of the trash. The occupant in that residence was advised to contact her landlord just to make sure he is okay, but he's going to be leaving for now and come back later and check when landlord contacts back.
1: 2021 gray Volkswagen expires October 2026, negative 29.
2: George King 3, Young 5 Paul. George King 3, Young 5 Paul. It's a Silver Chevy Cruze.
3: Traffic 236 eastbound, 1127.

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2: 1022, CA Travel Center, 5922, Highway 19. 3, 1050, J1, vehicles located on the north side of the diesel pump. White Peterbilt, white Volvo.
0: 4. 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
0: 29. 10-4. 1154 Franklin.
2: 154.
0: Did those other warrants come back as confirmed?
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2: Westbound 28 off ramp with Arkansas, Adam George Roberts, 01 Nora. Adam George Roberts, 01 Nora.

Adam George Robert 01 Nora, return to Philip Perry on a white 2022 Honda, expired April 2027, make it 29.

0: 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Mighty Banks parking lot with John Lincoln 3, Boy 2 Edwards. John Lincoln 3, Boy 2 Edwards, silver Ford Taurus.
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0: I have a domestic in progress at 5493 Cedar Lane, Washington. Wife is hitting him. Can hear them yelling at each other. My partner's trying to get further.
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2: Respond motor vehicle accident with injuries and no hazards at 5734 Highway ZZ, Gerald, Cross Street, Highway Y. 7417, respond motor vehicle accident with injuries and no hazards at 5734 Highway ZZ, Gerald, Cross Street, Highway Y.
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0: Franklin County, 1267. Just for information, we have a possible J-4-1050, Highway ZZ. They're advising he appears to have been there for a while. We do have fire EMS and Highway Patrol en route.
1: 10-4-1185, what's your 20? I'm on Highway 100. Can you back up 54 on me en route to Double Z Zebra? That's clear.
2: 1154 Franklin, do you have anything further on domestic on Cedar?
0: We've been laying there for a while, believed to be beyond assistance. Stand by, I think she may have left.
2: 10-4.
0: To Cedar Lane. Apparently she left in a blue Chevy Cobalt. She may have left onto Cedar Lane from that location.
2: 54 clear. She's a suspect of the victim in this.
1: Sunday 917.
0: Were you clear on the CAD notes and your patient information? You'll be flagging traffic. They have a black F-150 on scene.
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2: 1154, Frank on 23 on Cedar Lane.
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2: 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This is a resident that me and you were at a week or so ago when there's a dispute between the landlord and the homeowner.
0: That's clear.

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1: Highway B.
0: Egan 25, she's gone. She's on State Central for now.
1: That's clear, 1185 Franklin 10-8.
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0: Franklin County, 1185.
1: Highway projector.
0: I do have a textual being calling the cab.
1: That's way.
0: The RP is remaining on the phone, but she is letting us know that there's a lot of passerbys now stopping at the scene. Law enforcement is en route.
2: Alleged cheating. I'll be 10-8 with 1060. Inform me to call back if she arrives back home and causes a further scene.
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0: clear. Shutting down Highway ZZ 1233. Franklin County 7917, were you clear on fire traffic?
1: 7917 is clear. We're going to go proceed in. 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

Springfield ambulance respond 162 North Roanoke Road, cross north of Cherryville Road for a 67-year-old female, chest pain. Steelville ambulance respond to 162 North Roanoke Road, cross north of Cherryville Road for a 67-year-old female, chest pain, timeout 1237 KNGL 454.

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0: 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Huntington Lane, 1239.
1: 701, Sig, I'm 2801.
2: 701.
1: George Lincoln 5, Charles 6, Lincoln. George Lincoln 5, Charles 6, Lincoln.
2: George Lincoln 5, Charles 6, Union, Connie Libera, Ashland, 2015, G passenger, 2027, exit 29.
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0: 1041, 1241, you as well. 701, pick up 1061. 701. Eastbound 287, 1041. 10-4, 1241.
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0: David Adam Nora Ida Edwards Lincoln D A N I E L First of Winter William Ida Nora Tom Edward Robert W I N T E R Middle E for Elizabeth Zero 2001 925 2001 0925 email address.

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1: 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Franklin County, 1154.
0: Washington.
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0: About on traffic stop on Old 15 to the Springs with 6 Union J. John B. Victor 730. 6 Union John B. Victor 73. It's on a red Dakota. I got a 99 verification when you're ready.
2: Be westbound at the 208 with John Lincoln 4, Zebra 2 Charles. John Lincoln 4, Zebra 2 Charles.
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0: Typical. Henry Union, Lincoln, Edward and Nora, B. David, Edward R. Robert, first of Victoria. 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

0: County, 1189, are you 10 till secure? Air subject comes back, no operator status. I have two active in hand out of Franklin County, one out of Texas, that's non-extraditable.
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0: Last name count. 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First of Michael, Mary Ida, Charles, Henry, Edward, Adam, Lincoln, M-I-C-H-E-A-L, middle of W. Williams, date of birth 1987, 716, 1987-0716, female, white, Missouri.
1: Subject valid, class up, rank expires 2030, negative 29.
0: Tip.
1: Also showing as a violent person through the highway patrol for assault. That subject is also showing as a violent person through the highway patrol for assault. Second.

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Southwest 1 respond, 75 Bruno Lane, cross highway ZZ, east of Cotton Dodd Road, for a 75-year-old female, anxiety and difficulty breathing. North Crawford House 1 respond to 75 Bruno Lane, cross highway ZZ, east of Cotton Dodd Road, for a 75-year-old female, anxiety and difficulty breathing, timeout 1312 KNGL 454.

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3: Information, page and ambulance to 75 Bruno Lane for a 75-year-old female having anxiety and difficulty breathing. Also making statements about not wanting to live. Has not made suicidal statements. Does not have access to weapons.
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0: This call came in from Franklin County. It was an employee of Highway 185 garage called this in. He advised there was a man laying in the ditch stating he needs help. He's laying next to the building. Unknown what is wrong with the subject, with the patient.
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0: respond, 214 West Pine Street, mobile on the run, cross Old Springfield Road, I-44, for a 84-year-old male fall, struck his head. North Crawford House 2, respond, 214 West Pine Street, mobile on the run, cross Old Springfield Road, I-44, for a 84-year-old male. He fell and struck his head. Timeout, 1331 KNGL 454.
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0: 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Edward Frank 9, Henry 0 Union.
1: Edward Frank 9, Henry 0 Union. Timothy Novak, Chesterfield, 2012, left to passenger 2028, negative 29.
0: 10-4, B 1016, 218, westbound, over.
1: 10-4, 1342.

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1: R. Robert taking 858-406, repeating. R. Robert taking 858-406, Ohio.
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2: 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Tom, Nora 3, Boy 3, Charles, Missouri, please.
0: Nora 3, negative 29, Tom, Nora 3, Boy 3, Charles, 2026, 2000, correction, 1992, Lexus, to Joseph Jordan out of St. Louis. It does show September 2026.
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0: 12 by Franklin traffic. Highway 50, East Main, with an unlicensed maroon Nissan Titan.
1: Traffic, Highway 50, East Main, 1404.

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1: Respond 351 East Euclid, this is an assist other. Franklin County has a missing juvenile, is pinging in this area. They also searched for this juvenile last night, were unable to locate her.
0: That way as well.
1: 10-4, 14-15.

0: 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Is this a fresh ping or just from last night?
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1: 701.
0: 203 westbound at last year one.
1: 10-4, 14-16.

1, 17, 12. I'm going 23 to the area. What was the vehicle description again from last night?

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2: 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First of Ruth, Robert Union Tom Henry, R-U-T-H, middle D Edward, date of birth 2016-23-2006-0823, female white.
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0: Sullivan, I haven't located that vehicle. I'm going to go ahead and go 10-8. I'll keep a lookout for it as I'm driving around.
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14, 8234, 8202, respond fire alarm sounding commercial at Silgan Plastics Main Plant, 710 West Park Road, Union, Cross Street. 8214, 8234, 8202, respond fire alarm sounding commercial at Silgan Plastics Main Plant, 710 West Park Road, Union, Cross Street. WREI 358,

514, 5534, 5502, respond motor vehicle accident at 250.0 I-44 eastbound, Union, Cross Street, Highway O/50 off ramp / St. Mary's Road overpass. 5514, 5534, 5502 respond motor vehicle accident at 250.0 I-44 eastbound, Union, Cross Street, Highway O/50 off ramp / St. Mary's Road overpass. WREI 358.

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1: Circle, Sullivan, Cross Street, South Mansion Street. 8818, respond, unconscious or fainting, at 564 Crawford Circle, Sullivan, Cross Street, South Mansion Street. WREI 358.
2: Fork. We received one call on this motorcycle versus smaller blue car. They did tell us that the motorcycle rider was standing up and walking around.
3: 1945, call number is 2150-2150.
4: Franklin County 824 gets on the scene 710 West Park, Mega Industrial. Evacuation complete beyond this area.
2: 8214 on scene, evacuation complete. 1444.
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6: I associated my driver. He's best for a PMP response, and I'll be going tonight. PMP response, be in the notes.
7: That's good. Tonight, 1445.

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1: 8502 responding, 1445.
2: And 27, respond motor vehicle accident at 250.0 I-44 eastbound, Union, Cross Street, Highway O/50 off ramp/St. Mary's Road, overpass. 2927 respond motor vehicle accident at 250.0 I-44 eastbound, Union, Cross Street, Highway O/50 off ramp/St. Mary's Road, overpass. WREI 358.
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3: Have a leaving the scene just occur, Circle K, Sullivan. There's no injuries. The reporting party is still on the scene.
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1: 5534.
0: 5534 is going to be on the scene. It's actually going to be just west of the 248.4. It does appear that there's no injuries. We'll be investigating.
1: On scene, out investigating, west of the 248 over 4, 1448.
0: 3455-14. Good. Could you please set up just in advance of this? We obviously passed it up by just a little bit.
2: That's clear. We're going to go ahead and get off interstate and get back on at 50.
0: Okay.
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1: 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Franklin County, 8502, 8527, were you clear?
2: Clear,
0: we're going to be returning.
1: 29, 27, 85, 27, both clear, 1451.
3: Franklin County, 5514 on the scene, advanced warning.
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0: 1185, Franklin.
2: 1185.
0: I'll be 10-8, an emergency missing person, the attachment miscellaneous.
2: That's clear.
0: Go ahead. Additional. Negative. I'm getting ready to ask if county can inquire from state if we can move this to the Washington exit.
3: Clear, troopers right behind me.
0: That's clear. Yeah, you can go in service, and then I guess I'll just find that out from the trooper when he gets here.

0: Negative. We may or may not have been picking up some of Union, possibly. Franklin 5534. Higher patrols on scene.
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0: 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You can strike out the alarm, we'll be in service.
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3: 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No hazards. We're attempting to reset the alarm right now.
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2: Highway 30 in River Haven Bluff with a brown color Buick Envoy, or sorry, Vision. John Lincoln 4, Victor 6 David. John Lincoln 4, Victor 6 David.
1: Traffic 30 River Haven, 1501.

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1: I have a call for a lost stolen license plate. I'm gonna be at 1021.
3: Just turned on to Highway Double C Zebra from Highway F Frank, headed towards Cuba. Would be a large dump truck unable to maintain lane.
0: Simple.
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0: Simple.
3: 10-4 is CENCOM 721. 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
4: 721, I copy. 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

0: boyfriend. Oh, wait. Okay, we check on a 29 on a pastor.
1: Go ahead.
0: White male, last name Mary Ocean Lincoln Ida Sam Edward, first name of Corey B. Charles Ocean Robert Edward Young, with initial T for Thomas, date of birth 5/12/1985, OLN Robert 0, 48196002.
1: He said the last digit was 2?
0: Seven.

Franklin County, 1208. Are you 1012 secure? Shelby has one possibly out of Montgomery County, but it was detained in last year. I'll send a message and see if it's still active.

0: 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The RP for the leaving the scene has called back and stated that she still hasn't made contact with anyone.
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0: 12-08.
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0: Not yet.
1: 7. 12-08, how long has it been? 10-9. How long have you been waiting on that?
2: I think we might be getting close to the 10-minute mark.
1: 10-4.

0: Crawford House, one respond, 395 Trainer Road, cross North Double Shade, Lane Road for a fall, 84-year-old female fall, chest pain. North Crawford House, one respond, 395 Trainer Road, cross North Double Shade, Lane Road for a fall, 84-year-old female fall, chest pain, 1524 Canjo, 54.
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1: Yeah,

727, 8329, respond motor vehicle accident at Wagner Store, Mobile, 3732 Highway 30, Longdell, Cross Street, Highway N/Lynn Lane. 9727, 8329, respond motor vehicle accident at Wagner Store, Mobile, 3732 Highway 30, Longdell, Cross Street, Highway N/Lynn Lane. WREI 358.

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0: 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The truck is full of totes with red lids, the white Chevy with black hood.
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1: At East Washington and Wallace for a still armed motor vehicle collision. We'll be paging Siren EMS. Two vehicles involved, a red Grand Cherokee and a black car. 80-year-old male complaining of back pain. Lane is blocked.
2: 42 and route.
1: 10-4.
0: Cuba Fire 38-14-38-16, respond, Wallace Companies, 108 East Washington Boulevard, cross North Franklin, North Park, First Alarm, NBC, two vehicles, one patient. Cuba Fire 38-14-38-16, respond, Wallace Companies, 106 East Washington Boulevard, cross North Franklin, North Park, First Alarm, NBC, two vehicles, one patient, time at 1559, KJ 454.

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1: 114, same traffic.
0: 4 1600.
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5: Sullivan, I got a 28 of 1 Henry Boy, John 3-4, repeating 1 Henry Boy, John 3-4.
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0: Back to a 2001 Chevy to a Kelly Brewer out of Sullivan, expiring 2027.
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0: 114 Sullivan. Can you check a Kelly Brewer? I've got an OLN of Victor 168246002. Date of birth is going to be 9/22/64.
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2: I got both vehicles off the roadway. 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
1: Would you like fire to continue?
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2: The old Highway 100, Riverwood Farm Road, Missouri, handicap of 2 George, boy 19. 2 George, boy 19, front of white Ford Escape.
3: It's going to be Missouri Personalized, Eugene Dash T Tom H Henry E Edward 2 SM. Repeating, Eugene Tom Henry E Edward 2 SM.
4: Eugene Tom Henry Edward 2 SM, Catherine Rubel, Cuba, title activity in 2017,
1: okay.
4: Key is passenger 2026, negative payment.
3: 10-4, I have a second one ready.
4: I'm good.
3: It's going to be another Missouri Personalized, Lincoln Adam Sam, Edward Victor Roberts. Edward Adam Sam, Edward Victor Roberts.
1: This is out of Potosi, Washington County.
5: 10-4, Sullivan, do not confirm that.
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6: Are you aware of some sort of incident involving two vehicles and a tractor trailer at 217 over 8 eastbound?
7: 10-3, we just transferred that call to state.
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5: 1533. 1410 Sullivan. Sullivan, he was advised to move along, otherwise he would be trespassed off the property. We'll be going 10-8.
6: In or around the vehicle, it's not on fire. I got J1, it's on the pilot.
7: Go ahead.
6: X-ray Lincoln 4, Young 0 William. X-ray Lincoln 4, Young 0 William.
7: That J1 returns to Jacob Harper, Sullivan 2003, Honda Passenger 2026, negative 29.
6: Devil.
8: I'll be 10-8, 342 will be remaining now.
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0: 3, 42, 6, have a JT1 ready.
1: 3, 42.
0: It's me, last name of Wade. William Adam David Edward, first name of Daniel. David Adam Nora Ida Edward Lincoln, middle initials J for James, date of birth 0509, 1981, 0509, Melbourne, Missouri.

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Cross Street, Highway 50, WREI 358.

0: Mustang Tom, 352. To the area of Highway 19, now at Highway Double P Hall, for a possible 1055 driver, CNI complaint, blue Ford car, been unable to maintain lane or speed. Provided a possible J1 of Nora King 3, John Zero, Adam, return to a Geisha Gamil at a Pacific on a 2017 Ford.
1: 10-4.
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2: 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It looks like she's on her phone. That's what she gave me in the early. 10-4.
1: Convoy 17-8.
0: Thank God, 352. Did you have traffic?
1: 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Go ahead. 17-8.
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0: 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If I get one of you on the gravel alleyway, just in case, I'm not for sure where we went.

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0: What was the plate on that CMI that came through Cuba?
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0: Tower. 14, where are you guys at? They're getting in the truck. I got to stop them.
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5: 9-17. 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

0: 747. Can you check Amanda Federo, White Female Friday Nines?
1: I followed that vehicle from a 208 to 214. Maintain 65 miles an hour, no lane violations. Lieutenant.
2: 702, Missouri Motorcycle, John Union 6, Mary Charles. John Union 6, Mary Charles.
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0: 240-1795.
4: En route over there. What was the female's name?
0: She was over the cooperative. Say Amanda Federo.
5: Finding anything for Amanda Federo. I'm not even able to pull her up using Soundex.
6: 10-4, it's there.
4: Or if it's a blonde female, she's giving you a false name. Stand by and I'll try to locate her.
0: 118, it is a blonde female.
4: 10-4, it's probably a false name. Had information on a blonde female the other day. Let me try to locate.
0: Clear. Well, she fled back into the residence. She went back in after she wasn't very cooperative with us to begin with. I know she went in there and I can identify her. She's got active, so we can go get her.
4: 10-4.
0: 20, maintain perimeter on the back.
7: Clear. Also, I didn't have any luck looking her up either.
0: 118, if you do locate her, could you send us a photo, car 21?
4: Affirmative.
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0: 321 Watson.
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0: 4, I'm trying to locate that female. 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
1: J1 returns to Kevin Berry out of Fairview Heights out of Black, 2021 Buick. 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
0: 10-4.
2: I'm going to go pull up a couple of Jessica White's. Can you inquire on her birthday, possibly being 11-09-1980?
3: 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Solomon, you show one out of Bourbon.

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0: Old Highway 100 near Dunn Springs Road, Missouri 28 of Lincoln, Lincoln 3, William 5, Mary. Lincoln, Lincoln 3, William 5, Mary. It's on a silver Kia Soul.
2: Traffic 1632. Which other unit had traffic?
1: 1168 Franklin. We're 10-8. We drew around 1060.
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0: Copy, I got it. 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

0: 11, 77 Franklin traffic. Old Highway 100 Ming Lake, Missouri 28 is Zebra Adam 2, Lincoln 5 George. Zebra Adam 2, Lincoln 5 George, it's on a blue Ford Explorer.
1: Traffic 1645.

0: 12, clear for anchor traffic. Old Highway 15, Ed Wood Road, Sunny Union with the Blackport Escape, Charles 10-4, Charles 300, Charles 10-4, Charles 300.
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0: CENTCOM 721. 721 received a CNI complaint, was headed north on Highway 19 and turned into Slinger Sanitation. White Chevrolet Super Cab with gold rim, unable to maintain lane. Reporting party advised it almost ran and lost the roadway. Provided a possible J1 of 4 David Charles, 106, returns not on file.
1: And for you, advised the vehicle pulled into Slinger.
0: 10-3.
1: 10-4, I'm in Bourbon. You can go and show me 10-8 for now. I'll see if I can get over that area.
0: 10-4, 1649.
2: I'll be at the Cuba School on South Franklin. 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
3: I'll be closer to that CNI than you. 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
0: A white Chevrolet Super Cab with gold rim. 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
7: 120. Subject 27 is valid. 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
2: 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E417 respond stroke at New Haven Care Center. 9503 Highway 100, New Haven, Cross Street, Douglas Street. WREI 358.
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0: 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Is there any unsecured outbuildings? 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
0: 10-4, we're in the garage. 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
0: 10-4, you're clear from the back. 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

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WREI 358.

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1: 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There's a gash on the forehead. RP says that he was acting like he was drunk. There's no signal where the accident is. The boat is sinking, and they don't know if he's the only one that was on the boat.
0: That's clear.

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0: Good.
1: The female has been confirmed. They will extradite. Her bond total is $10,499. Some of it is cash or surety. Some of it is cash only. We also did get a hit confirmation for the male. They will extradite for him as well. Bond is $5,000 cash only.
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0: We entered the what three words coordinates that we have and the latitude and longitude of where they were plotting. State that they were just around the bend from the beach area.

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0: Myself and 1118 are in the same spot. We'll be around also.
1: So you're both in the state park at 1708. 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

0: 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Everything appears secure. Made contact with the superintendent. He's going to go reset the alarm here in a bit. You can show me 10-8.
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0: John's Road near Springdale Road. Missouri 28 of Robert Frank 9, Union 5 King. Robert Frank 9, Union 5 King. On a Dan Buick.
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5: I'll have State Park Command. Command post will be Campground Beach.
2: 8805. Taking command. Be advised, we do have another water rescue in your district. 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
0: Advise me as to your on-scene time at MOBAB. I believe your traffic may have been covered by our officers.
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0: 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I believe your traffic may have been covered by our officers.
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0: Franklin County, PD 17. Franklin County, 8805.
1: 05, go.
0: MOBAP had requested a helicopter. Arch 6 has accepted with a 10-minute ETA.
1: Clear, if you can copy me. Advise both boats. This is the St. Mark campground beach. I'm on the scene. Franklin advised of a second. Miramago, both five will handle that one, both will handle.

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1: We were overhearing radio traffic. 88B5 is going to go to the Miramagua Water Rescue. Is that correct?
0: That's clear. Make sure.
1: You're broken.
2: They're not able to remain in contact.
0: Franklin County, 8818, that's clear. Make sure 05 is aware as well.
1: That's clear. Franklin County, 8805, were you clear on that traffic?
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You advise where command post set up. 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
1: 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Blue Honda. License plate given George Mary 1, Boy 62. Exited 247 and continued left from there. RP stated that they were trying to run her off the road on the highway and swerved in front of a semi and cut them off to get off the highway from the fast lane. If located, make your own case. WREI 358.
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3: 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Go ahead. We just got a call from Troop C saying that at AF and airport, there is a container trailer in the road and civilians are directing traffic around it.
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0: 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They're proceeding to the second.
6: 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Can we disregard the helicopter?
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1: 47 North, go ahead.
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1: County from command, you can strike out the alarm. 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
3: 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St. John's Road, Bush Road, California 28 of 8 Charles, Ida David 209. 8 Charles, Ida David 209. It's on a white Chrysler 200.
2: Traffic St. John's Road, 1733.
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1: For law enforcement on scene, you guys can disregard. 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Did I hear that you're in service?
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0: 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There is no semi on Airport Road or Highway AF.
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0: 2 William George, boy 1-2. 2 William George, boy 1-2.
1: Franklin 1041. 2 William George, boy 1-2, Jason Hale, Kirkwood, 2019 Ram truck expiring 2027, showing as a felony vehicle out of Hazelwood PD.
0: Tiller, what's the felony? What's the details on that?
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2: Go ahead.
0: Did you get that alert? It's going to be a silver or white Dodge Ram headed your way from Sullivan on 44. It's got some stuff in the back, looks like it's got black rims.
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0: Before we get too involved with this vehicle, can you contact, that's an AM, to the entering agency and see what they'd like us to do with it if we do get it stopped?
1: 10-4.

0: 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Where did you see that vehicle at?
1: Got an alert westbound from the county line at 44.
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0: Go ahead.
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0: Steelville, I'll get to the 212, and just in case.
2: 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Head your way.
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0: 21 to other units. It just passed on the interstate. It's almost to the 214. It's in the passing lane.
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3: 218.
0: I'm on the North Paris Road, I've got eyes on it, still on the interstate, hasn't reached the 214 yet.
4: Traffic 1750.
0: That's affirmative. It'll be staying on the interstate. It just passed the off-ramp.

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1: Can you 10-9 information on this for me, please?
2: So it's clear in service.
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3: As stolen on June 6, 2026, will be a felony vehicle wanted for LSA.
1: 10-4.
4: 702, so is the vehicle listed as stolen or is it a felony vehicle for a theft that occurred?
5: It is listed as a felony vehicle, advised wanted for leaving the scene, and that is all the information we have. Our partner is on 1021 with them now.
4: 10-1, thank you. To 7:30. They're wanting a field interview report. Identify the suspect driver.
1: Now catching back up to it. There's been a line of traffic. I've been getting around.
6: 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WREI 358.
7: Staff will, I'll call, make sure they send that.

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1: 1042, 1800.
0: 1042, 1800. 1042, 1800. 1042, 1800. 1042, 1800. 1042, 1800. 1042, 1800. 1042, 1800. 1042, 1800. 1042, 1800. 1042, 1800. 1042, 1800. 1042, 1800. 1042, 1800. 1042, 1800. 1042, 1800. 1042, 1800. 1042, 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1042, 1800. 1042, 1800. 1042, 1800. 1042, 1800. 1042, 1800. 1042, 1800. 1042, 1800. 1042, 1800. 1042, 1800. 1042, 1800. 1042, 1800. 1042, 1800. 1042, 1800. 1042, 1800. 1042, Franklin County 7917.
1: Franklin County, go for 7917.
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0: 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Negative, this was called in by a neighbor.
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0: 75-03-21. 1975-03-21 will be a mail white out of Missouri.

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0: 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Passenger car be George Adam 5, Lincoln 2 John, George Adam 5, Lincoln 2 John.
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0: Houston, Tim. We're all 10-8. He said he's already been stopped for this. Pass along those two J2s, the AM to entering agency, and tell him to remove this vehicle from wanted. He's tired of being stopped for it, and I don't blame him. 10-8.
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0: 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Stand by for J1.
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1: 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Could you repeat the cross street, St. John?
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2: 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I'll be out with a silver Chrysler Aspen. I'll be out on Old 66 and Jost.
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0: White male, Missouri, last name Tyree, Tom Young, Robert, Edward, first name Dylan, David Young, Lincoln Adam Nora, DOB 1992-0521.

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0: I've got two J2s.
1: Go ahead.
0: First one to me, last name Piles. Paul Young, Lincoln Edward Sam. First name Henry. Henry Edward Nora Robert Young. Middle initial I Isaac. Date of birth 2007-06-07. Male wife, sir.
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1: Valid class of French, Smith 28 expiration, negative 29. Go through second.
0: Second be by word of mouth, last name Mallory, Mary, Adam, Lincoln, Ocean, Robert, Young, first name Gracie, George, Robert, Adam, Sam, George, Robert, Adam, Charles, Ida, Edward, date of birth 2008-12-3, female, wife,
1: sorry. Valid, negative 29.
0: 10-4, I've got a J1 by then.
1: Go ahead.
0: One, Frank, Tom, Charles, Robert, 1-0, Adam, 5, Robert, Union, Charles, 56142.
1: Vindico is in a 1994 Ford truck registered to Ace Burgess out of Stovall, no associated J1, negative 29.
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0: 6 encounter. They say it's their dumpster or...
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0: Reference to that phone ping for that runaway juvenile. Let us talk to DFS. 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If anything new comes up, we'll revisit it then, but you can close it out for now.
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1: Was there a gust my David Edwards victim, Ida Lincoln 1. David Edwards, Victor Ida Lincoln 1.
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